0: Radio Viva.
1: I'd be lying if I said I didn't need to get lost sometimes. It took a couple wrong turns, but I learned the right ones are harder to find.

Počúvaš Rádio Viva. You're so lucky that she lets you know her heart. Be careful how you hold it. If you're so worried that the afterlife is dark,

I can always say that I told her how the only thing I know is how to hold her long as I can feel her head upon my shoulder. Well, I never feel the nights getting colder. I can't relate to having a heart like that. All your wonder and your trust intact. I'll put the phone down and you call right back. Put all my pieces back, if I deserve it or not.

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All your wonder and your trust intact.

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1: If you could go anywhere, where would you go? If you could do anything, what would you do? If you could choose anyone, who would you choose? If you could go anywhere, where would you go? You. If you could do anything, what would you do?